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0: 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Last recorded blood pressure 158 over 68. Timeout, 2038.
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0: Charlie.
1: Devil.

tip for a fire responding to 55 Elm Street. Apartment 19 Bravo. Caller reports water leaking in a bathroom from a broken pipe in a toilet. He's unable to shut the water off himself and unable to contact the landlord looking for assistance. Water is actively leaking. Time out. Please.

fire, transmitting a cold response for engine 7 and engine 8. 55 Elm Street, apartment 19B, is for a report called in of a water leak in the bathroom. Duty officers S20, timeout 2227.

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1: All fine, Bobby. 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
0: Just for the ceiling fan. 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

0: CN Car Rage responding.
1: Car 8 responding. Jake, the resident is reporting that he had a ceiling fan possibly burn up earlier in the evening. Now he has an odor inside his residence, and the smoke detectors were activating for an unknown reason.

0: District 4 out with District 5.
1: Counselor.
2: ET 308 responding.

0: dispatch to EMS, District 3. Respond number 4, Chestnut Drive. And refer a 66-year-old male who has a ruptured bag attached to his abdomen. 1213.
1: It's going to be Connecticut dealer. X-ray 728 Boston David. X-ray 728 Boston David.
2: Good frame. Nothing showing. We are checking. Car 608, you'll have command.
3: 308 on scene. In command. Investigating.
1: Too bad.
4: Contact to Mitchell Landover out of Hartford. 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

0: Here's one. Just had Adam Nancy, 86842, take off 91 south.
1: Have.
0: Alright, great. 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

0: 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It's going to be for a 4-year-old female vomiting. 143.
1: Bravo 1 responding.
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number 6, White Ward Place, for 1072. Mm-hmm. To me, husband and wife. Wife says she wants her husband removed from the property. Alphys Wilkinson. No history here. Nothing physical, minor argument.

0: If District 3 is heading there, can we just make sure we cancel one of the other cars, please?
1: Have District 2 and cancel.
0: 10-4.

0: 43.
1: Good.
0: Around both parties, Gwendolyn Wilkinson is the RP. She's in her bedroom. Negative 18, negative prawn, negative 20. And Alpheus Wilkinson, he's coming to the dining room. Negative 18, negative prawn.
1: Thank you so much. 11 will be out on Whitworth.
0: 10-4.

0: All right.
1: Just had a white GMC Acadia take off of me. I had blue painter's tape over the plate. South 5-1.
0: Absolutely.

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72-year-old male. 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But it's 26 alpha 1 time out. Read that.

3 EMS to crew. 2 Lincoln Lane. Elderly female collapsed on the floor, agonal breathing. Family is currently doing chest compression. Timeout 3.2.

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1: .2025 Jeep Cherokee color black to a Gwendolyn Wilkinson out of 6 Whitworth South.

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Manchester PD is looking for that vehicle. 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

regarding a suspicious vehicle at Aaron's Park. The caller reported that somebody's possibly sleeping in there. 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She just wants us to make sure they're okay.

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256. 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She's unsure if maybe they're sleeping in the car. She's just concerned that a lot of this is happening on that street.

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0: 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Austin David 20168. BD 20168.

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For a 70-year-old female, blood in the catheter. 638.

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0: WPFT 519, Granby Base, the Granby Duty Crew. I need you to respond to Heartland. You're going to be going to 101 South Road, 101 South Road. It's going to be for one motor vehicle off the roadway into the woods. I'm also going to be sending an engine.
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0: Roger.

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2: Myself and 4 will be headed to 29 Guilford Street in Hartford on a 16. I'll add the party to the card.
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0: 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We saw the 144 Woodbrook Drive. 144 Woodbrook Drive. 1041 for 23, you will see no difficulty breathing. 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

0: 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Should be a 2014 MDX white.
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1: Is the plane stay where they were?
0: Said he was on the sidewalk at the entrance to the Williamsburg apartment.
1: I don't see anyone here. I'll give him a call.

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1: District 7.
0: 1 to Hartford, I'll be clear.
1: Clear 8, 19.
0: District 2.
1: Good.
0: En route back to town with 1, sorry, mileage 20792. 20792.
1: 820.

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0: Both plates are still on it. Minor damage. And the 1011 just pulled up. If you just take it out, I'll take care of the notification, so I'll wonder when I get back to 10-2.
1: 10-4, is the vehicle coming back to 10-2?
0: Yep.
1: Okay.

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1: Go ahead.
0: Show District Rome, in route. Hartford Superior Court from the courtroom.
1: Four.

0: 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District 5, that incident number is 17242. 17242.
1: Go for it.
2: Alpha 5, arrival to Hartford.
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1: District 3 will be processing.
0: Triple.

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1: All right, 10-2. Can you have whoever's in car 8 move the car so we can get into our bay?
0: For officer in car 8.
2: District 4 is going to move it.
0: 10-4.

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1: Yeah, I did 2-2.
0: Our key doesn't go to car 8. You can have the person in car 8 move it.
1: Good.
2: I'll take care of it. I have keys right here.
1: Thank you. District 2, what car do you have?
0: I'm in 6.

Please take a truck. I made contact with her view. 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

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Magnetic at Washington Road with Boston Lincoln 7 3 8 5 3 BL 7 3 8 5 3.

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0: That's right, too.
1: No contact made. We'll see if we'll be headed back to town.
0: Yeah, 4. District 7, Alpha.
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1: District 4.
0: County, Mass. 5, William, Yankee, Boston, 63. 5, William, Yankee, Boston, 63, out of Mass.
1: Yeah,

they're that hard to come to.

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1: District 1.
0: Maybe 1099.
1: Yeah, 4.

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1: Good.
0: Gonna be 1093 at 89 East Wolcott Ave. Artisan.
1: Okay.

0: 38.
1: Can you see the district power on William Street? Where the firehouse, the red tag of Zippo.
0: Never copy one. District 1, you clear?
2: I'm 5.
0: When you clear, 838 on Wilson Avenue.
1: Negative, that's William Street. William Street off of Bloomfield Ave.
0: Okay, just 6 left.

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That way.

0: Bischoff Fire Company's 230 Windsor Avenue for a gas odor in the hallway. Closest hydro will be at Windsor Ave and Wilson Ave at 10:50. Okay. 230 Windsor Ave, Fire Department's on the way for a gas odor.
1: Number four.

0: Can you get the gas company on the way?
1: Sorry, can you repeat?
0: Yeah, could you get the gas company on the way?
1: Yeah, I'll start them even though they weren't sure if it was natural gas or regular gas. Simply.

0: Fisher Run haven't dealt with that vehicle since 2025.
1: Nothing since 25? What was that answer?
0: Affirmative, nothing since April of 2025, and it was a trespass, Joe.

0: District 5 at the high school for a 37 for an ice cream truck parked in the fire lane. Called in by another ice cream truck that just wants to get him in trouble.
1: That's not real.
2: Well, I'm 1098.
0: Yeah,

One to two, you can cancel the vehicles on here. They want to base, I'll make contact with the RO.

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1: Good.
0: 3218 at Briarwood with Arkansas. Adam Robert Lincoln, 77 William. That's Arkansas, ARL 77W.
1: Hello.

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0: Spoke with a former RO. He refused to give a number. Said I was towed by a caliper collision. Not sure if it was South Windsor or New Britain. If you want to pass that information along, my name is Quinn.

0: District 5, District 4.
1: 5.
2: 4.
0: I put a bus stop booth there by the price offer for a 47. Teller states there's a black male slumped over at the bus stop there. Looks like someone check on.
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0: 10-4, going to Hartford.

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0: So

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1: I'll be around to 168 Portman on a 93. I got that card up.
0: Terrible, thank you.
2: One of five, you going to be all set?
1: I should be.
2: Have a

0: District 1. District 1, 590 Windsor Ave, 590 Windsor Ave, at the price rate 349. Got a hysterical caller on the line stating that the store will not give her money back. She's being kind of uncooperative.
1: Yeah.
2: Four.
0: Go ahead, four.
2: I'll be out with the 33 at Domino's.
0: Okay, four.

0: for this one.
1: Good.
0: 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There's no issue on your court.
1: Problem.